0: Hey, you're one of my oldest friends, and I mean old.
1: Old. 51 years we've known each other.
0: 51 years. You were even in West Virginia with us, and this is the first to sleep at the wheel album that you get to sing on.
1: Well, I've been playing hard to get, I know.
0: Yeah, and you're very expensive, too. You and Dan Hicks wrote this, Why We Gotta Do It.

I've been to Louisville, Nashville, Knoxville, Ombabaka, Shepherdville, Jacksonville, Waterville, Coastal, Rima, Pittsfield, Springfield, Bakersfield, Shreveport, Hackensack, Cadillac, Fond du Lac, Davenport, Idaho, Jellico, Argentina, Diamantina, Pasadena, Catalina, Sea.

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1: With your weather flash for Whitley City, I'm Will Walker on Hay 98. 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Tonight, patchy fog with mostly clear skies and a low around 72. Looking ahead to Thursday, patchy fog will linger, followed by a slight chance of showers and thunderstorms. Conditions will be mostly sunny with a high near 87. Later Thursday night, a slight chance of showers and thunderstorms returns, along with patchy fog. Currently, it's 80 and clear. I'm Will Walker with your weather flash.
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1: With your weather flash for Whitley City, I'm Will Walker on Hay98. 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Tonight, patchy fog with mostly clear skies and a low around 72. Tomorrow, patchy fog will linger, leading to a slight chance of showers and thunderstorms, with a high near 87. Later Thursday night, a slight chance of showers and thunderstorms returns, followed by patchy fog. A low around 73. Currently, it's 80 and clear. I'm Will Walker with your weather flash.
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3: 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Tonight, patchy fog with mostly clear skies and a low around 72. On Thursday, patchy fog early, followed by a slight chance of showers and thunderstorms later in the day. Highs will be near 87 with a slight chance of rain. Currently, it's 78 and clear. I'm Will Walker with your weather flash.

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1: With your weather flash for Whitley City, I'm Will Walker on Hay98. 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Tonight, patchy fog with mostly clear skies and a low around 72. Looking ahead to Thursday, patchy fog will linger, followed by a slight chance of showers and thunderstorms. Conditions will be mostly sunny, with a high near 87. Later Thursday night, a slight chance of showers and thunderstorms returns, along with patchy fog. Currently, it's 76 and clear. I'm Will Walker with your weather flash.
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1: With your weather flash for Whitley City, I'm Will Walker on Hay 98. 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Tonight, patchy fog with mostly clear skies and a low around 72. On Thursday, patchy fog early, then a slight chance of showers and thunderstorms. Highs near 87 with a slight chance of rain. Currently, it's 74 and clear. I'm Will Walker with your weather flash.
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patchy fog with mostly clear skies and a low around 73. Later tonight, a chance of showers and thunderstorms with a high near 88 on Thursday. A slight chance of rain showers is possible Friday. Partly sunny with a high near 87. Currently, it's 72 and clear. I'm Will Walker with your weather flash.

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4: With your weather flash for Whitley City, I'm Will Walker on Hay 98. 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Tonight, mostly clear with a low around 72. Later tonight, patchy fog may develop. On Thursday, there will be mostly sunny skies with a high near 88. A slight chance of rain showers is possible on Friday, partly sunny with a high near 87. Currently, it's 72 and clear. I'm Will Walker with your weather flash.

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2: With your weather flash for Whitley City, I'm Will Walker on Hay 98. 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Tonight, mostly clear with a low around 72. Later tonight, patchy fog may develop, creating some visibility issues. Looking ahead to Thursday, a chance of showers and thunderstorms is possible, with a high near 88 and warm temperatures throughout the day. Currently, it's 71 and clear. I'm Will Walker with your weather flash.
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1: With your weather flash for Whitley City, I'm Will Walker on Hey 98. 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Today, patchy fog giving way to a chance of showers and thunderstorms. Mostly sunny with a high near 88. Tonight, a chance of showers and thunderstorms. Mostly cloudy with a low around 72. Looking ahead to Friday, partly sunny skies with a high near 87. Currently, it's 70 and clear. I'm Will Walker with your weather flash.

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0: With your weather flash for Whitley City, I'm Sarah Silver on Hay 98. 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This morning, patchy fog giving way to mostly sunny skies with a high near 88. Tonight, mostly cloudy with a low around 72 and a chance of showers and thunderstorms. On Friday, partly sunny with a high near 87 and a slight chance of rain. Currently, 70 and clear. I'm Sarah Silver with your weather flash.
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Clinton Gregory right there. 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

0: Diamond Rio. Yeah, this Romeo ain't got Julie yet. Del Watson in there, too, doing Willie, Waylon, and Whiskey. 6:15 on Hay 98. Time for the Old Farmer's Almanac.
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1: 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Popcorn tycoon Orville Redenbacher was born on this day, and in 1969, Apollo 11 lifted off. 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Here are some ways to get more from that roll of aluminum foil. 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
0: 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Sports update from NBC coming your way at 6:30. In the meantime, let's go to Alan Jackson for this tune, Mercury.

The group is Sad Daddy from their new album. That's a song called Bootlegger. And, of course, we had Alan Jackson, his cover of Mercury Blues back there. Paul Simon's going to take us to the bottom of the hour. Slip Sliding Away.

0: Well, you may have heard this before, but the Oak Ridge Boys actually sing in harmony vocals on that song with Paul Simon. That is Slip Sliding Away right here on Hay 98, Whitley City. 6:30, time for a sports update from NBC.
1: It'll be Spain and Argentina meeting in Sunday's World Cup final after another stunning Argentina rally.
2: Lautaro Martinez! Stoppage time! Go ahead, goal for Argentina!
1: That Martinez goal just over 6 minutes after Argentina had scored to tie the game. They beat England 2-1. Argentina Sunday will be trying to become the first repeat World Cup champs since 1962. Spain is after a second World Cup title after winning it all in 2010. Opening games for the next NHL season have been leaked. Carolina will begin defense of the Stanley Cup by hosting Florida September 29th. The full NHL schedules are being released today. Most of baseball returns from the All-Star break tomorrow, but there is one game tonight. The Phillies open the second half hosting the Mets. And from the NFL, veteran running back Alvin Kamara reworks his contract. He'll remain with the New Orleans Saints for a 10th season. The first NFL training camps open in less than a week. I'm Matt McCoy.
0: It's summertime. 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
4: 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Today, patchy fog giving way to a chance of showers and thunderstorms with mostly sunny skies. Highs near 88. Tonight, a chance of showers and thunderstorms followed by patchy fog. Mostly cloudy with a low around 72. Looking ahead to Friday, patchy fog and a slight chance of rain showers, high near 87. Currently, it's 70 and clear. I'm Sarah Silver with your weather flash.
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That's Mary Gaucher here on Free Range Mornings. Great song from her called Goodbye. As we keep on rolling here on this Thursday morning, let's go to Ringo Starr, one of his new tunes. This is called Baby Don't Go.

0: Hank 3 right here on Hey 98. I don't know the name of the tune there. Ringo Starr with one of his new ones called Baby Don't Go. 6:48 is her time. Stick around. We got our news block at 7 o'clock.
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Ryan Bingham and the Texas Gentleman right there doing Ballad of the Texas Gentleman. We had Bob Wills and his Texas Playboys before that with Ida Red. It's about 5 minutes away from 7, news block at the top of the hour, and here's Guy Clark taking us to news time.

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2: A Casey County man has drowned in Lake Cumberland yesterday. We now know his name. Joshua Wethington was found dead near the Caney Fork Creek area around 5:30 Wednesday evening. His body is awaiting an autopsy in Frankfort. It's more charges for former Murray police officer Justin Swope. He's accused of multiple sexual encounters with a child around 2018. Yesterday, a Trigg County grand jury added 8 new charges. That's now 44 total charges between Callaway and Trigg counties. He remains in the Marshall County Detention Center. And it was a difficult decision, but Kentucky Branded is closing their brick-and-mortar locations in Lexington and Louisville. The news prompted many customers sharing memories of shopping with them. 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I'm Lee Mowen.
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4: 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Summertime is finally here. Whether you ride, pedal, walk, drive, Kentuckians are reminded to follow the rules of the road as traffic increases across the state of Kentucky. 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If you're riding a bike or a motorcycle, wear that helmet. If you're walking, stay visible. 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
5: NBC News Radio, I'm Mark Mayfield. President Trump is meeting with new South Carolina Republican Senator Darlene Graham today at the White House. Later in the day, Trump welcomes El Salvadoran President Nayib Bukele to the Oval Office. Then at 9 p.m. Eastern, Trump delivers an address to the nation about election integrity. According to Western folklore, if you have an itchy right hand, that suggests incoming money. So let's hope it itches a lot. Bree Tennis explains.
6: After 34 draws, the Mega Millions has rolled over again. Friday's jackpot estimated to be $672 million. But when you buy that $5 ticket, you're really buying the dream. Quitting your job, buying a house, buying a new car, something fancy, and a couple of trips. First class, of course. The drawing is Friday at 8 p.m. I'm Bree Tennis.
5: And Texas is bracing for life-threatening flash flooding as heavy rain targets the Hill Country and Big Bend regions. 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
7: With your weather flash for Whitley City, I'm Sarah Silver on Hay 98. 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This morning, patchy fog with a high near 88. A chance of showers and thunderstorms today. Tonight, mostly cloudy with a low around 72 and a chance of showers and thunderstorms. Friday brings patchy fog and a high near 87 with a chance of rain. Currently, it's 69 and foggy. I'm Sarah Silver with your weather flash.
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2: Today is Thursday, July 16th. Today is the 197th day of the year, with 168 days remaining in 2026. McCreary County Schools will be back in session in less than a month, with opening day for staff set for August 11th and the first day for students on Wednesday, August 12th. Local schools have scheduled their open house and registration dates over the next few weeks. Whitley City Elementary School will have preschool open house on Monday, July 27th from 2 to 4 p.m., followed the same day by kindergarten and first grade open house from 4 to 6. Again, that's on July 27th. Whitley Elementary will then host open house and registration for 2nd through 5th grade on Tuesday, August 4th from 3 to 6 p.m. Pinot Primary will have open house for preschool and kindergarten on Monday, July 27th from 4 to 6 p.m., followed by first and second grade on Tuesday, July 28th from 4 till 6. Pinot Intermediate School open house will be on Monday, August 3rd from 3 to 6 p.m. for all grades 3rd through 5th. Open house and registration dates at McCreary Middle School will be Thursday, August 6th from 2 to 6 p.m. That'll be for all grades 6 through 8th at the middle school. McCreary Central High School has several registration dates set, including for co-op, virtual, and dual credit enrollments, which will be this Friday, July 17th from 1 to 6 at the high school. The regular registration dates for McCreary Central begin on Tuesday, August 4th, and again Wednesday, August 5th, 12 to 5 p.m. each day. That will be for grades 10 through 12 to complete registration, get schedules, and other activities to get ready for the new school year. Freshman orientation will be on Thursday, August 6th from 8 a.m. to 12 noon, followed by freshman registration the same day from 12 to 2 p.m. There will also be a time for all students at the high school to meet teachers Thursday, August 6th between 12 and 2 p.m. Again, the first day for students to attend class in McCreary County will be Wednesday, August 12th.
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2: 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Bookmobile today covering the Holly Hill Route, Bethel Road, East 92, and Stevens Mill. And they will be at the Back to School Bash at the Health Department coming up Friday for the Bookmobile. Turning to this date in history, today is July 16th. In 1790, George Washington signed legislation that selected the District of Columbia as the permanent capital for the United States. Boundaries of the district were established a couple of years later. Plans called for the government to remain housed in Philadelphia until 1800, when the new national capital would be ready for occupancy. But the District of Columbia established by legislation on this date, 1790. Ginger Rogers, born on this date, 1911. She was born Virginia Catherine McMath in Independence, Missouri. Ginger Rogers won a Charleston contest when she was 15, a feat that began a six-decade career that encompassed vaudeville, Broadway, and film. She became a star of the silver screen as Fred Astaire's dance partner in 10 romantic musicals. Ginger Rogers, she was born this date, 1911. She passed away in 1995. The atomic bomb tested on this date, 1945, in the New Mexico desert. at the air base, 125 miles southeast of Albuquerque, the experimental atomic bomb was set off at 5:30 a.m. It was dubbed Fat Boy by its creator. The plutonium bomb vaporized the steel scaffolding holding it as an immense fireball rose 8,000 feet in a fraction of a second, ultimately creating a mushroom cloud to the height of 41,000 feet. At ground zero, the bomb emitted heat three times the temperature of the interior of the sun. All plant and animal life for a mile around ceased to exist. The atomic bomb tested on this date, 1945. In space milestone, 1969 on this date, Apollo 11 launched. The launch resulted in the man's first moon landing. Apollo 11 launching on this date, 1969, would land on the moon 4 days later.
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2: 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Pleasant Run Church on Highway 92 in Pine Knot is going to have their monthly singing this Saturday, July 18th. 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And the Williamsburg Gospel Barn invites everyone to an evening of gospel music this Saturday, July 18th. 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
5: I just hate stupid people. 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

walks out, looks at my truck, looks at me. 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Here's your sign.

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1: I was watching one of those animal shows on Discovery Channel. There was a guy inventing a shark bite suit. There's only one way to test that. All right, Jimmy, got that shark suit on, looks good. 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
1: Now admit it. While that was playing, you were thinking of some folks in particular, weren't you? Bill Engvall, Travis Tritt, Here's Your Sign. That was certified gold on this date back in 1997. Well, good morning to you. Adam Phillips here on the Free Range Mornings program. Hey 98, Whitley City. 7:15 is our time. 15 minutes after 7 on a Thursday, July 16th, 2026. We're showing about 71 degrees right now on our way to a high in the upper 80s and heat index values mid-90s. Going to be a warm one. 30% chance of showers and storms later on today. Well, in the meantime, as we move along this date, July 16th, 1947, Thomas Boggs was born. Thomas was the drummer for the group The Box Tops. He passed away back in 2008. Here's one from The Box Tops.

Now, watch out, it's the police. Get your hands up, huh? The do-do-do, da-da-da-da, the name of the tune there from the police. And Stuart Copeland, drummer with the police, born 74 years ago today, July 16th, 1952. We had the Box Tops doing The Letter. Thomas Boggs, the drummer with that group, was born on this date in 1947. He passed away in 2008. 1970 on this date, Kris Kristofferson in the recording studio, laying down tracks for this song.

0: That, of course, Harry Chapin doing Cats in the Cradle. Unfortunately, this date, back in 1981, Harry Chapin was killed after suffering a cardiac arrest while driving on a New York expressway. His car was then hit from behind by a tractor trailer, causing the gas tank to explode. Well, what a way to go, huh? And before that, Kris Kristofferson, Loving Her Was Easier Than Anything I'll Ever Do Again, from the Silver Tongue Devil and I album. He recorded that this date back in 1970. Hey 98, Whitley City, 7:30 on a Thursday morning. 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
2: It is July 16th. Hello, Kentucky. I'm Scott Fitzgerald. Let's talk some sports, and why not talk round ball, right? Just two more sleeps until one of Kentucky's biggest, now becoming summer basketball rivalries. The basketball tournament tips off Saturday as Louisville alumni The Ville take on Kentucky La Familia in a best of three series, with eventually a $2 million winner take all prize on the line. The opener is set for noon at Memorial Coliseum in Lexington. The Ville's roster features fan favorites like Russ Smith, Montrezl Harrell, and Malik Williams. Well, La Familia will lean on Willie Cauley-Stein, Archie Goodwin, DeAndre Liggins, and newcomer Marcus Lee. He replaces Quade Green. Also making the roster is Andrew Harrison. He, of course, going to be without his brother Aaron, who is a proud papa.
3: Man, I miss him so much. Like I said, it's the first time ever that I've been here without him. And, I mean, of course, we could use him on the team, but he's handling his business. He's getting the best gift you can ask for in a kid, so our whole family is excited for him. But I'm here to do a job and try to win this tournament.
2: On to football now. ACC football kickoff is underway in Charlotte as the countdown to the new season continues. Commissioner Jim Phillips opened the event by leading a moment of silence for longtime sports information director Kenny Klein, who passed away at the age of 66.
4: Kenny Klein was a trusted friend and colleague whose service and influence extended far beyond his time at Louisville. He was loved and respected throughout the industry, and his unwavering commitment and genuine kindness earned the respect and admiration of everyone who knew him. Please join me in a moment of silence in memory of Kenny.
2: Louisville does take the podium today with head coach Jeff Brohm, quarterback Lincoln Kindholz, defensive lineman Clev Lubin, and offensive lineman Lance Robinson. And the World Cup final is now set. Argentina beats England 2-1. They will face Spain Sunday in New Jersey. France and England will now battle for the third place match, that from Miami, coming up on Saturday. Have a great day, Kentucky. I'm Scott Fitzgerald.
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8: With your weather flash for Whitley City, I'm Sarah Silver on Hay 98. 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This morning, mostly sunny with a high near 88. A chance of showers and thunderstorms. Tonight, mostly cloudy with a low around 72. Showers and thunderstorms likely, then patchy fog. Tomorrow brings partly sunny skies with a high near 87. A slight chance of rain showers. The temperature is 70 and foggy. I'm Sarah Silver with your weather flash.
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0: Little patchy fog out there this morning. Going to be a warm one, mostly sunny with highs upper 80s and heat index values in the mid-90s today. There is a 30% chance of a late day shower or thunderstorm. 71 right now at 735. Thursday morning, it is July 16th. On this date in 2012, at her home in Madison, Tennessee, country legend Kitty Wells passed away at the age of 92. Let's do a couple from Kitty, starting with Amigo's Guitar.

couple of good old tunes from Kitty Wells right there. That was It Wasn't God Who Made Honky Tonk Angels. Before that, Amigo's Guitar. Kitty Wells passed away this date, 2012, at the age of 92. And on this date in 2020, drummer Jamie Oldacker passed away at his home in Tulsa. A former member of the Tractors, he also played with Eric Clapton on some classic tunes, including this one.

0: Oh, yeah, the Tractors right there. Baby Likes to Rock It. And before that, Eric Clapton, Lay Down Sally. Both songs featuring drummer Jamie Oldacker, who died this date back in 2020. 30% chance of a late afternoon shower or thunderstorm today. Otherwise sunny and warm, highs upper 80s and heat index values mid-90s. Going to be a warm one. 71 degrees right now at 749.
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1: This is Dakota Livesay chronicling another true story taken from the 1800s, a time known to all as the Old West. Cheyenne Dog soldiers were a fearsome warrior society who became one of the toughest foes of the whites during the Plains Indians Wars. One of the Cheyenne Dog soldiers' greatest chiefs was Tall Bull.

0: Tall Bull, known by the whites of the Old West, was the leader of the Cheyenne Dog Soldiers. And under his leadership, they became one of the toughest foes of the United States government in the Bloody Plains Indian Wars. Tall Bull and his dog soldiers spent the winter and spring of 1867 attacking stages and stage stations. Although in no way defeated, they agreed to talk peace that fall. Even though the treaty they signed stated differently, they had a verbal agreement to be able to hunt the grounds above the Arkansas River as long as there were buffalo there. The next spring, Tall Bull took his warriors above the Arkansas to hunt, and while they were there, they also did some raiding. With soldiers pursuing them, Tall Bull was successful in attacking them on several occasions. So the Army put together a special force under General Eugene Carr to get Tall Bull. On July of 1869, Tall Bull and his warriors made camp at Summit Springs, Colorado. Carr's Pawnee scouts found the village, and the soldiers were able to get next to the village undetected before attacking. During the battle, Tall Bull and many dog soldiers were killed. Although the Cheyenne fought for another 10 years, the dog soldiers were never again a major force. Even though Carr's civilian guide, Buffalo Bill Cody, claimed to have killed Tall Bull, others in the battle say there was no way to tell who killed him because everyone was shooting at him. You've just heard another story from Old West Radio. I'm Dakota Livesay.
1: With your weather flash for Whitley City, I'm Sarah Silver on Hay 98. 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This morning, a chance of showers and thunderstorms with mostly sunny skies. Highs near 88. Tonight, patchy fog and a chance of showers and thunderstorms. Mostly cloudy with a low around 72. Tomorrow brings patchy fog and a slight chance of rain showers. Highs near 87, currently at 72 and foggy. And I'm Sarah Silver with your weather flash.
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1: 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Popcorn tycoon Orville Redenbacher was born on this day, and in 1969, Apollo 11 lifted off. Many of us are trying to get by on less these days. 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
5: All righty, the Old Farmer's Almanac, weekday morning, 6:15 and 8:15. Well, the forecast for the day, mostly sunny, warm, 88 for the high. Heat index values mid-90s later on today, so it is going to be a nice warm day for you. Slight chance of showers and storms late in the day. 17 after 8, we got Swap and Shop. Your live calls coming up 8:30 this morning. Stay tuned.
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That's Johnny and June doing Jackson, and of course the Statler Brothers just before that. Hey 98, Whitley City. Here's one from the Cody Norris Show, a remake of this old tune, The Battle of New Orleans.

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3: Yeah, I still got them dogs and a truck trailer and about nine more. I've had people call and say they're coming and they show up on the dogs in the line more, so if they ain't really interested, you know, I stayed all day yesterday waiting on the guy to show up about nine more. But my number is 310-0197. Put that along the list.
1: Okay. Yeah, I'll take care of that for you.
3: Appreciate you.
1: Thanks a lot. So basically, what we're saying here is, you know, serious calls only. If you're not interested, don't call. Don't say you're coming and then don't show up, you know, that sort of thing. So, yeah, that's serious only here. But still got the dogs. Got the Chihuahuas and some Chihuahuas that need a good home. He's also got that truck bed with tailgate. I think it was for like a 97 to an 03, but you can call, find out more about that. And he's also got a riding mower, too. 606-310-0197. That's 310-0197. 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
7: 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They can call me at 606-304-2252.
1: Okay, we'll get that on for you.
7: And if you don't care, put it on the long list for me, though.
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1: Blackberries. 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
7: Thank you, Bob.
1: 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Number 606-310-2242. That's 310-2242. Take another break on this Thursday morning. Our number here, 376-2218. We'll come back with our final segment. More phone calls, more items for you right after this.
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1: Moving right along here on this Thursday, going to be a warm one, highs upper 80s and heat index values mid-90s this afternoon. That'll be the case the next couple of days at least. A slight chance of a shower or thunderstorm late this afternoon. Here's somebody looking for a good heavy 16-foot tandem axle trailer. So they're looking for a 16-foot tandem axle trailer, kind of a good heavy trailer. 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
1: Okay, gotcha. 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
10: Hey, done long list.
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1: 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All right, 376-2218. Somebody looking for a three-bedroom place to rent, looking for a three-bedroom house or trailer to rent. That can be in McCreary County or Whitley County. Does need to be pet-friendly. If you know of something, call 606-310-8312. 310-8312. 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
11: Got two numbers for you this morning, Adam.
1: Okay.
11: First one, he's got some homemade blackberry jelly, two sizes, jars and that. 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
1: Okay.
11: And give him a call at 606-310-1280.
1: Okay.
11: I've got some Honey Select sweet corn. I've not got a whole lot of it left. $6 a dozen. 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I've still got the elliptical and an exercise bike. I'll take $30 for both of them. Just move them. Last item, I've got two of the cargo carriers that fits in the back of a 2-inch hitch on your vehicle to haul stuff around.
1: Okay.
11: In good shape, $50 each. And give me a call on that, 606-304-4744. Put that on the web.
1: Okay, I sure will.
11: Thanks
1: a lot. Well, we start off with some homemade blackberry jelly. All right, sounds good, huh? Homemade blackberry jelly. And looking for a refrigerator, something that works good, but like for a garage, you know, something like that. That's what they're looking for. But you can call 606-310-1280. 606-310-1280. Looking for that refrigerator. Got the homemade blackberry jelly for sale. And then got some Honey Select sweet corn, $6 a dozen. Night crawlers, $2 a dozen. Got the elliptical and the exercise bike. Take 30 for both of those. A couple of cargo carriers, too, that fit in a 2-inch hitch. $50. They're like new, $50 each on the cargo carriers. You can call 606-304-4744. 606-304-4744. All right, let's get a couple more here before we get out of here. 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
12: Yes, I'm looking for a treadmill for a pretty decent price.
1: Okay.
12: My number is 606-350-2117.
1: 2117, gotcha. 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
1: Okay, thanks a lot. 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Okay, that's 350-2117. That is a 606 area code. 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
1: 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Stevens Hardwood, their office on Highway 27 in Pine Knot. And Parts City Auto Parts, Highway 27 here in Whitley City. Again, it's going to be a warm one, upper 80s, heat index values mid-90s, slight chance of an afternoon shower or thunderstorm, so be aware of that. Have yourself a good Thursday, though. Stay cool. and hope to see you back here tomorrow morning, 8:30, for more Swap and Shop. We'll see you then.

that we barely even noticed. But it's plain to see that pretty soon there's going to be no country legends walking here among us. Just like the drive-in picture shows and the mom-and-pop stores. Right soon, all of them are going to be gone.

0: multiple sexual encounters with a child around 2018. Yesterday, a Trigg County grand jury added 8 new charges. That's now 44 total charges between Callaway and Trigg counties. He remains in the Marshall County Detention Center. And it was a difficult decision, but Kentucky Branded is closing their brick-and-mortar locations in Lexington and Louisville. The news prompted many customers sharing memories of shopping with them. 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No reasons for the closure were shared. I'm Lee Mowen.
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6: NBC News Radio, I'm Michael Kastner. President Trump will meet with new South Carolina Republican Senator Darlene Graham today at the White House. Graham was appointed to take over the seat of her brother, Senator Lindsey Graham, who died unexpectedly over the weekend. The Senate Judiciary Committee will continue hearing testimony today as it considers Todd Blanche's nomination to be the next U.S. Attorney General. Yesterday, President Trump's former personal lawyer faced tough questions from the Senate panel on issues related to the so-called anti-weaponization fund and convicted sex offender Jeffrey Epstein. Blanche has served as acting Attorney General since Trump fired Pam Bondi back in April. Barry Manilow is using his upcoming tour to celebrate music educators across the United States. The singer will hand out the Manilow Music Teacher Award during each stop on the trek. Michael Kastner, NBC News Radio.
7: With your weather flash for Whitley City, I'm Sarah Silver on Hay 98. 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This morning, mostly sunny with a high near 88. A chance of showers and thunderstorms. Tonight, mostly cloudy with a low around 72. Patchy fog and a chance of showers and thunderstorms. Looking ahead to Friday, partly sunny with a high near 87. A slight chance of rain showers. Currently, it's 74 and foggy. I'm Sarah Silver with your weather flash.
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10: Welcome, everyone, to another edition of the KSR Pre-Show. Today is Thursday, July 16th. I'm Billy Rutledge, along with Shannon the Dude. You can give us a call on the Clark's Pump and Shop phone line. 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I try to respond to people on the text line throughout the show and in a couple hours afterwards, so always chime in if you'd like here on a summer show where I will not be working just 1 hour today. I'll be working at least three as you have me hosting KSR later today as well.
11: You poor thing. Hope you can hold up.
10: Should have heard Shannon yesterday. Hallelujah. Amen.
11: I did not say those
10: Billy's
11: words.
10: Billy's the answer to who you would switch lives with because my man works 1 hour a day.
11: Well, think about it. I mean, you do. You work 1 hour a day. You don't ever cut your grass. You go to the sauna. Every time I call you after the show, you're sitting in a sauna in your underwear. I don't know how many hours a day you spend in the sauna. And if you're not in the sauna, you're out on the golf course. That's a day in the life of Billy right there.
10: Well, you're not wrong about a couple things.

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1: Hey, everybody. It's Nick Coffey here from Sports Talk 790. 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
2: NBC News Radio, I'm Michael Kastner. President Trump will address the nation in a primetime speech tonight. The president last spoke to the country in primetime on April 1st, about a month after the start of the war in Iran. The Senate Judiciary Committee will continue hearing testimony today as it considers Todd Blanche's nomination to be the next U.S. Attorney General. Yesterday, President Trump's former personal lawyer faced tough questions from the Senate panel on issues related to the so-called anti-weaponization fund and convicted sex offender Jeffrey Epstein. Today's another day of unhealthy air from the Canadian wildfire smoke in the New York City area. Mayor Zoran Mamdani says N95-style masks are being made available to impacted areas, including libraries and firehouses in New York City.
3: This specifically affects a set of New Yorkers, whether they're older New Yorkers are immunocompromised, New Yorkers with younger children. If you are feeling any effects from this, I would advise you to stay indoors.
2: Michael Kastner, NBC News Radio.
4: With your weather flash for Whitley City, I'm Sarah Silver on Hay 98. 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Today, isolated rain showers early, then scattered showers and thunderstorms with a high near 88. Tonight, scattered showers and thunderstorms, followed by patchy fog with a low around 72. Looking ahead to Friday, a chance of showers and thunderstorms with a high near 87. Currently, it's 76 and overcast. I'm Sarah Silver with your weather flash.
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1: NBC News Radio, I'm Michael Kastner. President Trump is set to address the nation tonight in prime time in what he's calling one of the most important speeches of his presidency. Trump has provided very few details about what he plans to unveil, but suggested it will focus on, in his words, free and fair elections. Maine's Governor Janet Mills says ICE may need to be abolished following a fatal shooting in her state. Her remarks come after a 26-year-old man from Columbia was killed by an ICE agent Monday after he allegedly drove in the direction of that officer during a traffic stop. ICE had planned to put a hold on conducting traffic stops, but President Trump opposed it.
2: You'll take my life, but I'll take yours too!
1: Iron Maiden is selling its catalog and name, image, and likeness rights to Pop House Entertainment. Pop House has acquired the band's publishing and master music. The firm paid upwards of $300 million for a similar deal with the band Kiss. Michael Kastner, NBC News Radio.
3: With your weather flash for Whitley City, I'm Sarah Silver on Hay 98. 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This afternoon, mostly sunny with a high near 88. A chance of scattered showers and thunderstorms. Tonight, partly cloudy with scattered showers and thunderstorms and a low around 72. Looking ahead to Friday, partly sunny with a high near 87 and a chance of showers and thunderstorms. Currently, it's 80 and mainly clear. I'm Sarah Silver with your weather flash.
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2: The Kentucky Attorney General's Office is planning to pursue the death penalty against the suspect in the deadly Berea bank robbery. Attorney General Russell Coleman announced the state indictment on murder and fleeing or evading counts against 19-year-old Braylon Weaver yesterday. Weaver is accused of entering the U.S. bank branch on Chestnut Street in April and immediately shooting two employees before taking off with cash. He's been criminally indicted in federal court as well. Officials are looking into an apparent drowning on Lake Cumberland yesterday. The deceased person has been identified as 28-year-old Joshua Wethington of Casey County. His remains are being taken to the state medical examiner's office for an autopsy. Two more Louisville police officers are facing felony charges for defrauding the taxpayers. Travis Laird has the story.
3: Investigators say former officers Salat Aways and Marcel Williams were caught working private security jobs while officially on the clock for the police department. The indictments expose a massive double-dipping scandal within LMPD, which has drained $66 million in overtime pay over the last 3 years. Payroll records show more than 170 officers raked in at least $50,000 in overtime pay last year alone. I'm Travis Laird.
2: Officials are warning residents after a skunk found in Scott County tested positive for rabies. The Wedco District Health Department reports the animal was found in the community of Stamping Ground on July 7th. Those who live in the area are advised to make sure pets are up to date on their rabies vaccinations and to avoid any animals that are acting abnormally. Potential exposure to the illness should be reported.

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2: NBC News Radio, I'm Michael Kastner. The nation will hear from President Trump tonight in a primetime address on election integrity. The president is also meeting with new South Carolina Republican Senator Darlene Graham, the sister of the late Lindsey Graham, today at the White House. Later today, he'll welcome El Salvadoran President Nayib Bukele to the Oval Office. Todd Blanche is once again on Capitol Hill to give testimony as the Senate considers his nomination to be the next U.S. Attorney General. Yesterday, President Trump's former personal lawyer faced tough questions from the Senate panel on issues related to the so-called anti-weaponization fund and convicted sex offender Jeffrey Epstein. After a break in the hearing, Texas Republican Senator John Cornyn on his thoughts.
3: I'm not going to make a decision until I have to.
2: Blanche has served as acting attorney general since Trump fired Pam Bondi back in April. Michael Kastner, NBC News Radio.
4: With your weather flash for Whitley City, I'm Sarah Silver on Hay 98. 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This afternoon, mostly sunny with a high near 88. Scattered showers and thunderstorms are likely. Tonight, partly cloudy with a low around 72. Scattered showers and thunderstorms leading to patchy fog. Looking ahead to Friday, partly sunny with a high near 87. A chance of showers and thunderstorms is possible. Currently, it's 82 and clear. I'm Sarah Silver with your weather flash.
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7: Today is Thursday, July 16th. Today is the 197th day of the year, with 168 days remaining in 2026. McCreary County Schools will be back in session in less than a month, with opening day for staff set for August 11th and the first day for students on Wednesday, August 12th. Local schools have scheduled their open house and registration dates over the next few weeks. Whitley City Elementary School will have preschool open house on Monday, July 27th from 2 to 4 p.m., followed the same day by kindergarten and first grade open house from 4 to 6. Again, that's on July 27th. Whitley Elementary will then host open house and registration for 2nd through 5th grade on Tuesday, August 4th from 3 to 6 p.m. Pinot Primary will have open house for preschool and kindergarten on Monday, July 27th from 4 to 6 p.m., followed by first and second grade on Tuesday, July 28th from 4 till 6. Pinot Intermediate School open house will be on Monday, August 3rd from 3 to 6 p.m. for all grades 3rd through 5th. Open house and registration dates at McCreary Middle School will be Thursday, August 6th from 2 to 6 p.m. That'll be for all grades 6 through 8th at the middle school. McCreary Central High School has several registration dates set, including for co-op, virtual, and dual credit enrollments, which will be this Friday, July 17th from 1 to 6 at the high school. The regular registration dates for McCreary Central begin on Tuesday, August 4th, and again Wednesday, August 5th, 12 to 5 p.m. each day. That will be for grades 10 through 12 to complete registration get schedules, and other activities to get ready for the new school year. Freshman orientation will be on Thursday, August 6th from 8 a.m. to 12 noon, followed by freshman registration the same day.

0: from 12 to 2 p.m. There will also be a time for all students at the high school to meet teachers Thursday, August 6th between 12 and 2 p.m. Again, the first day for students to attend class in McCrary County will be Wednesday, August 12th. 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Coming up today at the McCrary County Public Library, they have Adult Coloring Cafe this afternoon. That'll be from 5 till 6:30. 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Bookmobile today covering the Holly Hill Route, Bethel Road, East 92, and Stevens Mill. And they will be at the Back to School Bash at the Health Department coming up Friday for the Bookmobile. Turning to this date in history, today is July 16th. In 1790, George Washington signed legislation that selected the District of Columbia as the permanent capital for the United States. Boundaries of the district were established a couple of years later. Plans called for the government to remain housed in Philadelphia until 1800, when the new national capital would be ready for occupancy. But the District of Columbia established by legislation on this date, 1790. Ginger Rogers, born on this date, 1911. Now, she was born Virginia Catherine McMath in Independence, Missouri. Ginger Rogers won a Charleston contest when she was 15, a feat that began a six-decade career that encompassed vaudeville, Broadway, and film. She became a star of the silver screen as Fred Astaire's dance partner in 10 romantic musicals. Ginger Rogers, she was born this date, 1911. She passed away in 1995. The atomic bomb tested on this date, 1945, in the New Mexico desert. At the air base, 125 miles southeast of Albuquerque, the experimental atomic bomb was set off at 5:30 a.m. It was dubbed Fat Boy by its creator. The plutonium bomb vaporized the steel scaffolding holding it as an immense fireball rose 8,000 feet in a fraction of a second, ultimately creating a mushroom cloud to the height of 41,000 feet. At ground zero, the bomb emitted heat 3 times the temperature of the interior of the sun. All plant and animal life for a mile around ceased to exist. The atomic bomb tested on this date, 1945. In space milestone, 1969 on this date, Apollo 11 launched. The launch resulted in the man's first moon landing. Apollo 11 launching on this date, 1969, would land on the moon 4 days later.
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0: 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Roberts Chapel Church on Beulah Heights Road is hosting revival that is in progress nightly at 7 p.m. Brother Jeff Brown and Brother Kelvin Young preaching, Everyone welcome. Revival nightly at 7 at the Roberts Chapel Church. Pleasant Run Church on Highway 92 in Pine Knot is going to have their monthly singing this Saturday, July 18th. That'll be with Blessed Hope starting at 6 p.m. And again, that's this Saturday, July 18th, 6 o'clock, singing at the Pleasant Run Church, Highway 92 in Pine Knot. And the Williamsburg Gospel Barn invites everyone to an evening of gospel music this Saturday, July 18th. 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

Please Help Me, I'm Falling. That was Hank Locklin getting us started on this Classic Country Thursday. And it's already 84 degrees right now. A 30% chance of some showers, thunderstorms, mainly after 3 p.m. Otherwise, it's going to be sunny with a high near 88. Heat index shoots it on up to about 96. And tonight, 30% chance, showers, thunderstorms. Be a little foggy later on tonight and in the morning, so be careful if and when you have to get out. A low around 72. And tomorrow, a 40% chance of the same. High around 87. And the heat index shoots it up to about 96. And tomorrow night, 60% chance, showers, thunderstorms. Low around 72. 80% chance of that on Saturday. High near 85. 60% chance on Sunday, partly sunny, high near 84. And on Monday, mostly sunny with high near 86. So that is your forecast as we have it. And sometimes I always say subject to change with the next one. But it is showing 84 degrees right now on our computer. And like I mentioned, that was Hank Locklin getting us started. Please Help Me, I'm Falling. Right now I have Johnny Horton, Young Abe Lincoln, Make a Tall, Tall Man. I don't know if I've ever heard this one, so it's some of it may be new to you as well. Johnny Horton.

Young Abe Lincoln makes a tall, tall man. That was Johnny Horton. And let's see, right now I have, this is Patsy Cline. This is Crazy.

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That was crazy. Right now I have Ricky Skaggs. This is Let It Be You.

0: Let It Be You. That was Ricky Skaggs along with Kentucky Thunder. And I shall return right after this.
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0: And right now I have the Styler Boys coming up. I'm going to play a couple from them, starting off with Who Do You Think You Are?

0: And it was two songs by the Statler Bros that you may not have heard before. I hadn't heard them either. They're on their All-American Country, the Statler Brothers CD. Who Do You Think You Are? And There's Still Time. And this is today's date, Gilbert Speck Rose, back in 1915. He was born in West Plains, Missouri. He plays bass and does comedy as a member of Porter Wagoner's band, The Wagon Masters. And I'm gonna let Porter introduce him.
1: Thank you for watching that good message, and many thanks from all of us to all of you for patronizing our sponsors. Now it's time for me to meet the old checkerboard here, boys. Let's run him out here. Speck Rhodes, come on out here.
2: Hello, Porter.
1: Oh, how you doing?
2: Oh, just doing fine. Me and Sadie went out riding around last night around town, you know. And
1: somebody told me that a policeman caught y'all out in the park. Is that right?
2: Yeah, we were sitting there parked in the city park, and this year officer sure come over walking by there, and he flashed the light right in the window on us sitting there.
1: Is that right?
2: He looked at me and said, "Say, buddy," he says, "you gonna kiss that girl?" I said, "No, sir." He said, "Well, you get out and hold this light and let me in there."
1: Oh, sorry.
2: I'd like to sing you a song entitled A Little Shirt My Mama Made For Me.

0: 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Sock it to me, sock it to me, sock it to me.
1: Old Speck Rose. And this is Porter and the Wagon Masters.

0: Everything she touches gets the blues. And Speck Rose, he was born today's date back in 1915. He passed away March 19th of the year 2000 at the age of 84. And I shall return right after this.
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And that was Charlie McLean along with Mickey Gilley, Paradise Tonight. And right now I have David Allan Cole, and he's on The Ride.

And them sad old songs coming out of them speakers was solid country gold. 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

0: Then he cried just south of Nashville, and he turned that car around. He said,
1: "This is where you get off, boy, 'cause I'm going back to Alabama." 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The whole

0: If you're big star bound, let me warn you, it's a long, hard ride. You know, you got a lot of competition out there now, son. It ain't like it was in the 50s when I was here. I mean, you got Waylon Jennings, Willie Nelson, Guy Clark, Billy Joe Schaefer, David Allen Cole. And you even got my son.
1: And it was David Allen Cole, and that was The Ride. And right now I have David Wills. There's a song on the old jukebox.
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Ricky Van Shelton, Life Turned Her That Way. And this is still today's date, back in 1955. Webb Pierce, he goes to number one on the charts for 12 consecutive weeks with I Don't Care.

No, I don't care. That was Webb Pierce. And that hit number one back in 1955. It stayed there for 12 weeks. I'm going to play one more from him. And this is Slowly.

Webb Pierce, and it was Slowly. And this is still today's date, 1964. Connie Smith, she recorded her debut single, Once a Day. That was in August of 1964. And it hit, or that's when it was released, in August of 1964, topping the country charts for 8 weeks. And it was the first debut single by a female artist to hit number one. And this is Once a Day.

You and Your Sweet Love. One more from Connie Smith. And Once a Day, starting out. Both of these were written by Bill Anderson. He helped her get started in the music business. But anyway, she recorded Once a Day.

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1: And right now I have the Opossum coming up. 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Color of the Blues.

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That was the opossum, George Jones. And right now I have Janie Fricky. I'm going to send this up to Joyce up in Piqua. It ain't easy being easy.

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It ain't easy being easy. And still today's date, 1969. Merle Haggard. He's in the recording studio at Capitol Studios out in Hollywood. And he records the seashores of old Mexico.

The Seashores of Old Mexico. And that was recorded today's date back in 1969. And in 1977, Ronnie Millsap, he gets a gold record for this tune.

0: It was almost like a song. He gets a gold record for that. That was today's date back in 1977. And I shall return right after this. In the summertime
1: when the weather is hot. It's summertime. What could be better than Arby's Chicken Pecan Sandwich? 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
0: And today's date, back in 1979, MCA, they released this one from John Conley.

Before My Time. That was John Conley. That was released on MCA label back in 1979. And this is from the movie Six Pack. This is Kenny Rogers. He makes his film debut in this movie. And this is him singing, Love Will Turn You Around.

0: love will turn you around, and sometimes every which way but loose. But that was from the movie Six Pack, and he made his film debut in that movie, Kenny Rogers. That was back in 1982. And I shall return right after this.
1: 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I'm Karen Tucker, Vice President with UCB here in Whitley City. 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
0: And Bonnie Brown, she passed away today's date back in 2016 at the age of 77. And she was with Jim Ed and Helen. And this is them doing, this is the three Bells, Jim Ed, Maxine, and Bonnie.

I mentioned Helen as another sister, but I should have said Maxine. Jim, Ed, Maxine, and Bonnie. Maxine's still alive, I believe. Anyway, Bonnie passed away 2016 at the age of 77. And this is tomorrow's date, back in 1958. Johnny Cash holds what amounts to be his final recording session for Sun Records down in Memphis. And Charlie Rich, he's playing the piano. I'm going to play a couple of tunes. I like to say they're jingles, starting off with Down the Street to 301.

down the street to 301. Now, that one was part of the recordings that he did that day. I don't know about this song, but I love it anyway.

0: We did. We heard the rest of it. She came back a little too late, but that's another song. Anyway, that was back in 1958, tomorrow's date. He's in Sun Recording Studios, and it proves to be his last recording session with them. And this is tomorrow's date, 1975, a Russian version of Conway's song. They play it at the international crew up in space with the Americans with the Soviet cosmonauts. And if you heard Adam, this was today's date back in 1969. Apollo 11 was launched, and it landed on the moon 4 days later. But this is Conway Twitty in Russian language. And Barb on the Porch, I'll send this one out to you.
1: Привет, радость. Что за встреча?

0: I guess. I barely can speak English. I know I couldn't speak Russian. I don't know if I could ever learn that. But anyway, that was Hello, Darling. And that was played for the, as the astronauts landed with the Soviet cosmonauts up in outer space. That was back in 1975. And I shall return right after this.
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0: And this is Saturday's date, back in 1974. Mel Tillis, he's down in Nashville, and he records this song.

Woman in the Back of My Mind. And that was recorded Saturday's date back in 1974. And this is Sunday's date, 1976. MCA, they released this one from Tanya Tucker. Here's Some Love.

It's Only Over For You. That was one more from Daniel Tucker. And the first, Here's Some Love. And that was released, that is Sunday's date, July 19th, back in 1976, on the MCA label. And Sunday's date, back in 1980, Mickey Gilley, his version of True Love Ways, goes to number one.

0: And that was Mickey Gilley, True Love Ways. That was a big hit for Buddy Holly. And Mickey takes it to number one. That was back in 1980. And I'm going to send this one out to my old classmate, old Junior Keith. And this is, I don't know who reminded me of this song. I'd never heard it. Well, it's been a year or so back now. But it still makes me laugh every time I listen. Anyway, Leroy Troy.
1: How about a hand for Leroy?

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And now they want revenge.

0: Ghost Chickens in the Sky. And folks, you can pull that up on YouTube. That's comical to even watch that. And I hope you enjoyed it. If you hadn't smiled, maybe that brought at least a little grin on your face. And I shall return with one final song right after this.
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0: And folks, as always, I hope you've enjoyed Classic Country Monday and Thursday, Classic Country. I'm going to leave you with Mickey Gilley one more time. And this is Put Your Dreams Away. And until next time, may God bless you and adios.

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1: 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I'm Chris Caraggio.
2: President Trump is set to address the country tonight. He has provided very few details about what he plans to unveil, but suggested it'll focus on free and fair elections. While speaking Tuesday in the Oval Office, the president called for America to shape up and touted tonight's address as a very big announcement. The address is scheduled to begin at 9 p.m. Eastern from the White House. Wildfires burning in Canada and Minnesota are causing air quality issues for millions across the U.S. The smoke was dense and hazy yesterday from Minnesota to Michigan and upstate New York and further into the Northeast. Today, the smoke is expected from Ohio to Wisconsin, with some possible over Philadelphia, Chicago, and Minneapolis. The U.S. and Iran are trading strikes against each other. Iran state media claims U.S. military facilities in Jordan, Bahrain, and Kuwait were attacked. The U.S. conducted strikes in northern Iran earlier today, and American forces also intercepted a ship that was allegedly attempting to break the naval blockade of the Strait of Hormuz.
1: I'm Chris Caraggio, NBC News Radio.
3: With your weather flash for Whitley City, I'm Sarah Silver on Hay 98. 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This afternoon, mostly sunny with a high near 88. A chance of scattered showers and thunderstorms. Tonight, partly cloudy with scattered showers and thunderstorms and a low around 72. Looking ahead to Friday, partly sunny with a high near 87 and a chance of showers and thunderstorms. Currently, it's 84 and clear. I'm Sarah Silver with your weather flash.
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0: Oh, keep on rolling here on a Thursday afternoon. Margot Price right there doing Red Eye Flight. John Prine was in there with New Train, Midnight Rider from Willie Nelson. And we started with a new one from Daly and Vincent, Uncle Billy, Play Your Fiddle. Coming up after the break here, Britt Taylor, Dale Watson, Asleep at the Wheel. Got all that for you and more right here on Hay 98, Free Range Americana.
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Daryl Scott doing his version of the classic Try a Little Kindness. Asleep at the Wheel with George Strait before that, South of the Border. Truckin' Man from Dale Watson. And we started with Britt Taylor, Done Pretending. Midway through the 2 o'clock hour, let's continue on. A new one here from Bill Kirchen called City Mix.

0: That's a brand new one from Brandon Flowers here on Hey 98. That's called Plans. Joe Ely was in there working for the man. Billy Joe Spears, Your Good Girl's Gonna Go Bad. Gone from John Hyatt. And Bill Kirchen starting us off. New one called City Mix. After the break here, we got the Seldom Seen, the Statler Brothers, the Bottle Rockets. A lot of good stuff for you. NBC News and your weather flash, top of the hour. 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
1: NBC News Radio. I'm Chris Caraggio.
2: President Trump is set to address the country tonight. He has provided very few details about what he plans to unveil, but suggested it'll focus on free and fair elections. While speaking Tuesday in the Oval Office, the president called for America to shape up and touted tonight's address as a very big announcement. The address is scheduled to begin at 9 p.m. Eastern from the White House. Wildfires burning in Canada and Minnesota are causing air quality issues for millions across the U.S. The smoke was dense and hazy yesterday from Minnesota to Michigan and upstate New York and further into the Northeast. Today, the smoke is expected from Ohio to Wisconsin, with some possible over Philadelphia, Chicago, and Minneapolis. The U.S. and Iran are trading strikes against each other. Iran state media claims U.S. military facilities in Jordan, Bahrain, and Kuwait were attacked. The U.S. conducted strikes in northern Iran earlier today, and American forces also intercepted a ship that was allegedly attempting to break the naval blockade of the Strait of Hormuz.
1: I'm Chris Caraggio, NBC News Radio.
3: With your weather flash for Whitley City, I'm Sarah Silver on Hay 98. 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This afternoon, mostly sunny with a slight chance of showers and thunderstorms. High near 86. Tonight, partly cloudy with a chance of showers and thunderstorms. Then patchy fog. Low around 73. Friday brings partly sunny skies with a chance of showers and thunderstorms. High near 87. Currently, it's 85 and clear. I'm Sarah Silver with your weather flash.
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0: Old Crow Medicine Show from their current album, Union Made. There they are covering the classic, For What It's Worth, old Buffalo Springfield tune. Waylon Jennings in there, Just Talking. Michael Reno Harrell did Tennessee Thunder. And 6 Days on the Road, cover of that from The Roamers. A break, more music, and a sports update at 3:30. 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

Now, you don't have to listen. Just keep doing what you do. She's only one more hurt away, boy, from walking out on you. 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

0: That's a new one from Gray Delisle and Les Green. Yeah, Shake That Thing on Hay 98. Lion Jukebox before that from Hank Williams Jr. Johnny Duncan. Yeah, she can put her shoes under my bed anytime. And Casey Musgrave starting us off with Dry Spell, one of her latest. 3:30 on Hay 98, time for a sports update brought to you by United Cumberland Bank.
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3: It is July 16th. Hello, Kentucky. I'm Scott Fitzgerald. Let's talk some sports, and why not talk round ball, right? Just two more sleeps until one of Kentucky's biggest now becoming summer basketball rivalries. The basketball tournament tips off Saturday as Louisville alumni The Ville take on Kentucky La Familia in a best-of-three series with eventually a $2 million winner-take-all prize on the line. The opener is set for noon at Memorial Coliseum in Lexington. The Ville's roster features fan favorites like Russ Smith, Montrezl Harrell, and Malik Williams. Well, La Familia will lean on Willie Cauley-Stein, Archie Goodwin, DeAndre Liggins, and newcomer Marcus Lee. He replaces Quade Green. Also making the roster is Andrew Harrison. He, of course, going to be without his brother Aaron, who is a proud papa.
4: Man, I miss him so much. Like I said, it's the first time ever that I've been here without him. And, I mean, of course, we could use him on the team, but he's handling his business. He's getting the best gift you can ask for in a kid. So our whole family is excited for him. But I'm here to do a job and try to win this tournament.
3: On to football now. ACC football kickoff is underway in Charlotte as the countdown to the new season continues. Commissioner Jim Phillips opened the event by leading a moment of silence for longtime sports information director Kenny Klein, who passed away at the age of 66.
5: Kenny Klein was a trusted friend and colleague whose service and influence extended far beyond his time at Louisville. He was loved and respected throughout the industry, and his unwavering commitment and genuine kindness earned the respect and admiration of everyone who knew him. Please join me in a moment of silence in memory of Kenny.
3: Louisville does take the podium today with head coach Jeff Brohm, quarterback Lincoln Kindholz, defensive lineman Clev Lubin, and offensive lineman Lance Robinson. And the World Cup final is now set. Argentina beats England 2-1. They will face Spain Sunday in New Jersey. France and England will now battle for the third place match, that from Miami, coming up on Saturday. Have a great day, Kentucky. I'm Scott Fitzgerald.
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9: 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This afternoon, mostly sunny with a high near 86. A slight chance of showers and thunderstorms. Tonight, partly cloudy with a low around 73. A chance of showers and thunderstorms, then patchy fog. Looking ahead to Friday, partly sunny with a high near 87. Patchy fog, then a chance of showers and thunderstorms. Currently, it's 85 and clear. I'm Sarah Silver with your weather flash.
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0: 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Right now it's a new one from Alex Amen. This is called California Blues.

0: Cat Clyde right there, one of her latest, that is called Where Is My Love? Julie Miller before that, The Devil Is an Angel, and California Blues, new from Alex Amen. We'll take a break. We got Tom Petty and the Heartbreakers coming up. Kevin Welch, Slade Cleaves, Old West Radio at 4. 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

The civil authorities have issued a required monthly test for all of Kentucky beginning at 3:50 p.m. and ending at 4:50 p.m. This is a coordinated monthly test of the Kentucky Emergency Alert System. In cooperation with federal, state, and local officials, broadcasters are testing equipment to ensure that may be quickly warned in the event of an emergency. This has been a required monthly test of the EAS network. No action is needed. This is only a test.

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1: This is Dakota Livesay chronicling another true story taken from the 1800s, a time known to all as the Old West. Cheyenne Dog soldiers were a fearsome warrior society who became one of the toughest foes of the whites during the Plains Indians Wars. One of the Cheyenne Dog soldiers' greatest chiefs was Tall Bull.

0: Tall Bull, known by the whites of the Old West, was the leader of the Cheyenne Dog Soldiers. And under his leadership, they became one of the toughest foes of the United States government in the Bloody Plains Indian Wars. Tall Bull and his dog soldiers spent the winter and spring of 1867 attacking stages and stage stations. Although in no way defeated, they agreed to talk peace that fall. Even though the treaty they signed stated differently, they had a verbal agreement to be able to hunt the grounds above the Arkansas River as long as there were buffalo there. The next spring, Tall Bull took his warriors above the Arkansas to hunt, and while they were there, they also did some raiding. With soldiers pursuing them, Tall Bull was successful in attacking them on several occasions, so the Army put together a special force under General Eugene Carr to get Tall Bull. On July of 1869, Tall Bull and his warriors made camp at Summit Springs, Colorado. Carr's Pawnee scouts found the village, and the soldiers were able to get next to the village undetected before attacking. During the battle, Tall Bull and many dog soldiers were killed. Although the Cheyenne fought for another 10 years, the dog soldiers were never again a major force. Even though Carr's civilian guide, Buffalo Bill Cody, claimed to have killed Tall Bull, others in the battle say there was no way to tell who killed him because everyone was shooting at him. You've just heard another story from Old West Radio. I'm Dakota Livesay.
1: With your weather flash for Whitley City, I'm Sarah Silver on Hay 98. 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This afternoon, mostly sunny with a high near 86, a slight chance of showers and thunderstorms. Tonight, partly cloudy with a low around 73, a chance of showers and thunderstorms, then patchy fog. Looking ahead to Friday, partly sunny with a high near 87. Patchy fog, then a chance of showers and thunderstorms. Currently, it's 86 and clear. I'm Sarah Silver with your weather flash.
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0: Paul Coffin right there doing Texas Swagger on Hey 98. Mary Chapin Carpenter did Shut Up and Kiss Me. Buck Owens in there, Tall Dark Stranger. We started with the late Toby Keith, Wish I Didn't Know Now What I Didn't Know Then. Coming up, music from Steep Canyon Rangers, Bobby Bear, John Conley, they're all coming up. Plus, we'll have the recorded replay of Swap and Shop at 4:30, Complete News Block at 5, and then Turnpike Mike, Ramblin' Man Radio starts at 5:15 on Hay 98.
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And after all these years, I find I've just been wasting my time. 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
1: 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Give us a call on this Thursday morning. 376-2218 is our number if you have something for us. 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
3: Thank you.
1: Thanks a lot. 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
4: Yeah, I still got them dogs and a truck trailer and about 9 more. I've had people call, say they're coming, they show up on the dogs in the line more, so if they ain't really interested, you know, I stayed all day yesterday waiting on the guy to show up by the line board. My number is 310-0197. Put that along the list.
1: Okay. Yeah, I'll take care of that for you.
4: Appreciate you.
1: Thanks a lot. So basically, what we're saying here is, you know, serious calls only. If you're not interested, don't call. Don't say you're coming and then don't show up, you know, that sort of thing. So, you know, that's serious only here. But still got the dogs, got the Chihuahuas and some Chihuahuas that need a good home. He's also got that truck bed with tailgate. I think it was for like a 97 to an 03, but you can call, find out more about that. And he's also got a riding mower, too. 606-310-0197. That's 310-0197. 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
6: Yes, buddy. 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
1: Okay, we'll get that on for you.
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6: Thanks, bud.
1: 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That's 310-2242. Take another break on this Thursday morning. Our number here, 376-2218. 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
1: Moving right along here on this Thursday, going to be a warm one, highs upper 80s and heat index values mid-90s this afternoon. That'll be the case the next couple of days at least. A slight chance of a shower or thunderstorm late this afternoon. Here's somebody looking for a good heavy 16-foot tandem axle trailer. So they're looking for a 16-foot tandem axle trailer, kind of a good heavy trailer. Also looking to buy aluminum wheels if you have any of those to part with. 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
1: Okay, gotcha. 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
1: 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If you know of something, call 606-310-8312. 310-8312. 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
9: Good
10: got two numbers for you this morning, Adam.
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10: First one, he's got some homemade blackberry jelly, two sizes of jars and that. 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
1: Okay.
10: I've got some Honey Select sweet corn. I've not got a whole lot of it left. $6 a dozen. 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I've still got the elliptical and an exercise bike. I'll take $30 for both of them. Just move them. Last item, I've got two of the cargo carriers that fits in the back of a 2-inch hitch on your vehicle to haul stuff around.
1: Okay.
10: In good shape, $50 each. Then give me a call on that, 606-304-4744. Put that on the web.
1: Okay, I sure will.
10: Thanks
1: a lot. Well, we'll start off with some homemade blackberry jelly. All right, sounds good, huh? Homemade blackberry jelly. And looking for a refrigerator, something that works good, but like for a garage, you know, something like that. That's what they're looking for. But you can call 606-310-1280. 606-310-1280. Looking for that refrigerator. Got the homemade blackberry jelly for sale. And then got some Honey Select sweet corn, $6 a dozen. Night crawlers, $2 a dozen. Got the elliptical and the exercise bike. Take 30 for both of those. A couple of cargo carriers, too, that fit in a 2-inch hitch. $50. 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You can call 606-304-4744. 606-304-4744. Now, let's get a couple more here before we get out of here. 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
1: Gotcha. 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
1: 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Okay, that's 350-2117. 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
1: 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All right, that's going to wrap us up here for a Thursday. Thanks to everybody for tuning in, calling in with us today. We appreciate that. 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Stevens Hardwood, their office on Highway 27 in Pine Knot. And Parts City Auto Parts, Highway 27 here in Whitley City. Again, it's going to be a warm one, upper 80s, heat index values mid-90s. Slight chance of an afternoon shower or thunderstorm, so be aware of that. Have yourself a good Thursday, though. Stay cool, and hope to see you back here tomorrow morning, 8:30, for more Swap and Shop. We'll see you then.

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2: The Kentucky Attorney General's Office is planning to pursue the death penalty against the suspect in the deadly Berea bank robbery. Attorney General Russell Coleman announced the state indictment on murder and fleeing or evading counts against 19-year-old Braylon Weaver yesterday. Weaver is accused of entering the U.S. bank branch on Chestnut Street in April and immediately shooting two employees before taking off with cash. He's been criminally indicted in federal court as well. Officials are looking into an apparent drowning on Lake Cumberland yesterday. The deceased person has been identified as 28-year-old Joshua Wethington of Casey County. His remains are being taken to the state medical examiner's office for an autopsy. Two more Louisville police officers are facing felony charges for defrauding the taxpayers. Travis Laird has the story.
3: Investigators say former officers Salat Aways and Marcel Williams were caught working private security jobs while officially on the clock for the police department. The indictments expose a massive double-dipping scandal within LMPD, which has drained $66 million in overtime pay over the last 3 years. Payroll records show more than 170 officers raked in at least $50,000 in overtime pay last year alone. I'm Travis Laird.
2: Officials are warning residents after a skunk found in Scott County tested positive for rabies. The Wedco District Health Department reports the animal was found in the community of Stamping Ground on July 7th. Those who live in the area are advised to make sure pets are up to date on their rabies vaccinations and to avoid any animals that are acting abnormally. Potential exposure to the illness should be reported to Wedco's Environmental Division. A University of Kentucky spokesperson confirming Matt Poniatowski is joining the Wildcats football team for summer workouts. Poniatowski was selected by the Cincinnati Reds in the 18th round of this year's MLB draft. He's considered a four-star recruited quarterback and will start his UK athletics career under football coach Will Stein instead of signing with Cincy. I'm John Shannon.
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7: The U.S. has carried out more strikes against Iran. According to U.S. Central Command, the strikes started at 2 p.m. Eastern and were meant to further degrade Iranian military capabilities. This marks the fifth straight night in Iran that U.S. strikes were conducted. Smoke from wildfires in Canada and Minnesota is creating air quality problems across large portions of the U.S. The smoke is expected to spread from the Midwest into parts of the East Coast through Friday. President Trump's longtime teleprompter operator is accused of using insider knowledge to win more than $100,000 betting on Trump's speeches. ABC News reports Gabriel Perez has been placed on unpaid administrative leave and is in talks with federal regulators over the allegations. The prediction market Kalshi reportedly flags suspicious activity tied to bets on words and phrases used in the president's remarks. And the president is set to give a primetime speech tonight. Reports are it'll deal with election integrity. I'm Chris Caraccio, NBC News Radio.
8: With your weather flash for Whitley City, I'm Sarah Silver on Hay 98. 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This afternoon, mostly sunny with a slight chance of showers and thunderstorms, high near 86. Tonight, partly cloudy with a chance of showers and thunderstorms, followed by patchy fog, low around 73. Friday brings partly sunny skies with a chance of showers and thunderstorms, high near 87. Currently, it's 86 and clear. I'm Sarah Silver with your weather flash.
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0: in 2026. McCreary County Schools will be back in session in less than a month, with opening day for staff set for August 11th and the first day for students on Wednesday, August 12th. Local schools have scheduled their open house and registration dates over the next few weeks. Whitley City Elementary School will have preschool open house on Monday, July 27th from 2 to 4 p.m., followed the same day by kindergarten and first grade open house from 4 to 6. Again, that's on July 27th. Whitley Elementary will then host open house and registration for 2nd through 5th grade on Tuesday, August 4th from 3 to 6 p.m. Pinot Primary will have open house for preschool and kindergarten on Monday, July 27th from 4 to 6 p.m., followed by first and second grade on Tuesday, July 28th from 4 till 6. Pinot Intermediate School open house will be on Monday, August 3rd from 3 to 6 p.m. for all grades 3rd through 5th. Open house and registration dates at McCreary Middle School will be Thursday, August 6th from 2 to 6 p.m. That'll be for all grades 6 through 8th at the middle school. McCreary Central High School has several registration dates set, including for co-op, virtual, and dual credit enrollments, which will be this Friday, July 17th from 1 to 6 at the high school. The regular registration dates for McCreary Central begin on Tuesday, August 4th, and again Wednesday, August 5th, 12 to 5 p.m. each day. That will be for grades 10 through 12 to complete registration, get schedules, and other activities to get ready for the new school year. Freshman orientation will be on Thursday, August 6th from 8 a.m. to 12 noon, followed by freshman registration the same day from 12 to 2 p.m. There will also be a time for all students at the high school to meet teachers Thursday, August 6th between 12 and 2 p.m. Again, the first day for students to attend class in McCreary County will be Wednesday, August 12th.
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0: Coming up today at the McCreary County Public Library, they have Adult Coloring Cafe this afternoon. 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Bookmobile today covering the Holly Hill Route, Bethel Road, East 92, and Stevens Mill. And they will be at the Back to School Bash at the Health Department coming up Friday for the Bookmobile. Turning to this date in history, today is July 16th. In 1790, George Washington signed legislation that selected the District of Columbia as the permanent capital for the United States. Boundaries of the district were established a couple of years later. Plans called for the government to remain housed in Philadelphia until 1800, when the new national capital would be ready for occupancy. But the District of Columbia established by legislation on this date, 1790. Ginger Rogers, born on this date, 1911. She was born Virginia Catherine McMath in Independence, Missouri. Ginger Rogers won a Charleston contest when she was 15, a feat that began a six-decade career that encompassed vaudeville, Broadway, and film. She became a star of the silver screen as Fred Astaire's dance partner in 10 romantic musicals. Ginger Rogers, she was born this date, 1911. She passed away in 1995. The atomic bomb tested on this date, 1945, in the New Mexico desert. At the air base, 125 miles southeast of Albuquerque, the experimental atomic bomb was set off at 5:30 a.m. It was dubbed Fat Boy by its creator. The plutonium bomb vaporized the steel scaffolding holding it as an immense fireball rose 8,000 feet in a fraction of a second, ultimately creating a mushroom cloud to the height of 41,000 feet. At ground zero, the bomb emitted heat three times the temperature of the interior of the sun. All plant and animal life for a mile around ceased to exist. The atomic bomb tested on this date, 1945. And space milestone, 1969 on this date, Apollo 11 launched. The launch

0: resulted in the man's first moon landing. Apollo 11, launching on this date, 1969, would land on the moon 4 days later.
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0: Let's take a look at our community action news, a look at what's going on in our community. Roberts Chapel Church on Beulah Heights Road is hosting revival that is in progress nightly at 7 p.m. Brother Jeff Brown and Brother Kelvin Young preaching. Everyone welcome. Revival nightly at 7 at the Roberts Chapel Church. Pleasant Run Church on Highway 92 in Pine Knot is going to have their monthly singing this Saturday, July 18th. That'll be with Blessed Hope starting at 6 p.m. And again, that's this Saturday, July 18th, 6 o'clock, singing at the Pleasant Run Church, Highway 92 in Pine Knot. And the Williamsburg Gospel Barn invites everyone to an evening of gospel music this Saturday, July 18th. 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
1: Well, we're ready for Turnpike Mike and Ramblin' Man Radio, brought to you by Greg Phillips Excavating, the law office of Michelle Wilson Jones, by Phillips & Son Drywall, Bruce Waters Home Improvements, South Fork Medical Clinic, by Tim Ray Auto Repair, and by Moose's Sports Bar and Grill.
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Pretend I Never Happened, Waylon Jennings, at 5:15 on a Thursday can only mean one thing. That means Turnpike Mike's here, Jeff Kidd's here helping me, as we play Ramblin' Man Radio announcers, professional announcers. So Ramblin' Man Radio, we're here till about 8 o'clock playing the very best in your kind of music. Heaven.

Charlie Daniels Band right here on Ramblin' Man Radio. Long-haired country boy. We kind of staying in the southern rock venue here.

0: You know, I don't know about you, but when I think of Southern rock, I think of Lynyrd Skynyrd, of course, and also Marshall Tucker Band, Almond Brothers, and Charlie Daniels. That should be who should be on the
1: Mount Rushmore
0: for Southern rock. That's my opinion, which means absolutely nothing, but that's who I would put on the Mount Rushmore of Southern rock. Almond Brothers, Lynyrd Skynyrd, Charlie Daniels, and Marshall Tucker. Here they are with Fly Eagle Fly on Ramblin' Man Radio.

0: You better run, little cottontail, run.
1: Marshall Tucker Band right there on Ramblin' Man Radio. We'll get some shout-outs out of the way right now, and we'll get back to some more later. But LD's listening down in Tennessee. LD from Tennessee, he's tuned in. You know LD, I think, don't you, Jeff?
2: Oh, yeah.
1: Yeah, I thought you did. He's a good guy. I just met him. I met him through our friend Tim Ball that passed away here about a month ago or something. Well, has it even been a month, you know? And I met LD through him. Very nice guy. Jay Bill's listening down in North Carolina, but there's a bunch of people with him, and we're not going to go there yet because he's getting them all roped and tied up so they can, you know, get them all together. We'll holler at his bunch here in a little bit. And Scott Moore, he's in North Carolina too, but he's in Charlotte area. And our buddy Danny Flicks tuned in, and so I think you got a song, something about Danny. We're going to try to get on maybe a little bit later.
3: If we get the internet going.
1: Say that again.
2: If we get the internet.
1: Okay. We'll work on that. But we thank Danny for listening. And Arlen's listening out in Wyoming. Jessie's not there yet. She will be there in a few minutes. She might have got there by now. But let's see. Q-Ball's listening over in Cumberland County. Lois is listening. And let's see. There's some more on here I'll try to get to a little bit later. Send us messages. We mentioned Arlen's listening in Wyoming. Jessie's listening. If she's home, we don't know if she's home yet or not. We got a Jesse Coulter song right now. It's called You Ain't Never Been Loved. This is a good, it's kind of a bluesy, sexy song. Jesse Coulter on Ramblin' Man Radio.

0: That song's got some great music in it. Jesse Coulter, You Ain't Never Been Loved, Not Like I'm Gonna Love You. That's about my second or favorite song by her. Here's Tanya Tucker with my favorite song by her.
1: I need

I don't know what happened there, but anyway, that's Tanya Tucker, I Don't Believe My Heart Can Stand Another You. And we got Glenn Campbell coming up next. Wow, what a surprise. Glenn Campbell coming up right after Tanya on Ramblin' Man Radio, Southern Nights.

Glenn Campbell's Southern Nights got a banjo in there, but it ain't his daughter. She wouldn't have been old enough when that song came out, Ashley, but she is a banjo player. Here's Buck. Who's going?

0: That's old Farron Young right here on Ramblin' Man Radio. Farron was good, a good singer, and seemed like a fun-loving people, and came to a bad end. That one was very sad. Farron Young on Ramblin' Man Radio. We'll be here at about 8 o'clock playing your kind of music.
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Bad Company right here on Ramblin' Man Radio. I know you've seen them many, many times on the Grand Ole Opry, and they're usually hosted this section right before this group, Led Zeppelin. Seen them many times on the Grand Ole Opry, too. 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

0: We shouldn't. Good thing we wasn't on the air there, right? And, saying certain things we were talking about. But anyway, we got the Eagles coming up next. We're going to play this for Lois. She wanted to hear this one. We had one picked out, and we decided to play another one because she wanted this one.
1: Yeah, she overrode us.
0: She overrode us. So here we go with the Eagles, and she wanted to hear Tequila Sunrise. Let's get them going, boys. Let's go, Eagles. The Eagles on Ramblin' Man Radio, Tequila Sunrise for Lois.

All right, that's the Eagles right here on Ramblin' Man Radio and Tequila Sunrise. And we got a bunch of requests. We got a bunch of things to get to, so we'll get to them just as fast as we can. And here's Two in a Row by

0: We're just sitting here discussing it. I think, without looking that up, that might have been the last number one song Waylon had by himself. I think Highwayman went number one after that, maybe. I may have my math wrong there, too. Can you believe that?
1: That song was written by Jim McBride and Stuart Harris, and that's one of my probably top five Waylon songs.
0: One of your favorites, yeah, exactly. A lot of people's. I think he went to number one, and I believe it was maybe the last number one he ever had by himself. The Highwayman hit number one with the song The Highwayman, I'm pretty sure. Anyway, our official chaplain of Ramblin' Man Radio is listening, Mr. Tim Walker. We had talked to him last night, didn't we?
2: We did.
0: And anyway, he's wanting to hear this one by George Strait. He, and maybe pick our gospel song out and send it to us.

0: too a little bit later. We're trying something new here today, and just a reminder that maybe if our technology, we get a little bit wrong in a couple of seconds dead air, that's because we're working out the bugs.
1: And, we are. And trying to upgrade.
0: Trying to upgrade here and get some people in here to help me, and I appreciate you doing that very much. And you can rein me in a little bit. I need reining in from time.
1: I do that all the time anyway.
0: Well, you do that. It's your full-time job, so you shouldn't have no problem doing it here. This is for Tim. He wanted to hear Nobody in His Right Mind. Nobody in His Right Mind would leave her. Here's George Strait.

Yeah, we're going to call out my daughter, Cameron Kidd. Yesterday was her birthday, and this is one of her favorite Keith Whitley songs, Kentucky Bluebird.

0: Keith Whitley playing that for Cameron. Yesterday was her birthday. And you know what I like about your kids and my kids to you is your kids think of me as their uncle, you know, and your kids will tell me they love me when they leave. I love that. And my kids love you, you know, so that's a cool thing, don't you think?
1: Oh, yeah.
0: And that's for Cameron. And yesterday was her birthday. Happy birthday, Cameron. And this song right here is by Brooks and Dunn. It's called She Used to Be Mine. It's one of my favorite Brooks and Dunn songs. Ronnie Dunn and Keith Whitley, we just played, and Waylon Jennings are three of the best male voices ever.
1: I agree.

0: I think she used to be mine, best I remember, but some tough days, right?
1: Debatable.
0: Yeah, debatable. Here's the thing. We're sitting here talking. I didn't even discuss this with you before I say this, really. The Mount Rushmore for the greatest male country voices of all time in country music, for me, would be Ronnie Dunn.
1: Excellent choice.
0: Keith Whitley.
1: Excellent choice.
0: Waylon Jennings.
1: Excellent choice.
0: And Vern Gosselin. That would be the four best. Well, let's take best out of it. Favorites. Let's just say favorites. That's my four favorite voices in the history of country music. Female, Jesse Coulter, Tammy Wynette, Loretta Lynn, and Leanne Womack.
1: Yep.
0: Probably be my four favorite female voices. And, you know, you could do a show playing just them four males and just them four females and be a great show.
1: Yes.
0: But that's all an opinion. And that's what makes music. See, that's what, there's no arguments on this. You may like different ones because everybody likes different things. That's what makes the world go around is, you know, different kinds of music. You know, everybody likes something different. And that's okay. Here's one of the voices I said was the best, Vern Gosden.

Jamie Johnson doing a Vern Gosden song. He had it out first, Set 'em Up Joe, good song. We're talking about great voices. I want to emphasize this guy right here. He never really made it as a superstar, but he had a couple of hits, and what a voice. People, I used to see a lot of articles written on this guy about what a killer voice he had, and that's Mr. John Barry. It's called Your Love Amazes Me, another great voice in country music.

0: That's Eastern Kentucky's Tyler Childers, and I'm all yours. He's from Eastern Kentucky. Why didn't he say, I'm all yourn?
1: Yes.
0: That's the way he should have said it. That's the way it's supposed to be done. Tyler Childers on Ramblin' Man Radio with Mike Cowan and Jeff Kidd. 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Are you confused yet? 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
0: I bet if you go by Moose's and talk to him about this band, he knows all about them and likes them. It's called the Almond Brothers Band. Got started down around Macon, Georgia, right?

0: That's the Allman Brothers right here on Ramblin' Man Radio. And we're pretty sure it's Dickie Betts singing lead because he wrote that song. And we know that wasn't Greg Allman, so it's probably Dickie Betts, wouldn't you say?
1: I would say so.
0: You got something of importance for us all.
1: Yeah, Lynyrd Skynyrd was discovered in an Atlanta club by producer Al Kooper, who signed him to his label Sounds of the South, and it was distributed by MCA Records. After recording their second album, I believe it's called Second Helping, MCA threw them a glitzy press party, and Skynyrd took the stage with a roaring high-energy performance of Working for MCA, a song written just for that moment. Over 500 hardened industry veterans and executives stopped talking and stood on their chairs just to get a better glimpse of the unknown, long-haired Southern band. Here's Lynyrd Skynyrd, Working for MCA.
0: Working for MCA, man. Them boy, Ronnie just started a fight, wasn't he? Just wherever he's at, he could start a fight. And here they are, Working for MCA.

Marshall Tucker Band right here on Ramblin' Man Radio, and we'll play this next artist right now. We will complete the Mount Rushmore for Southern Rock, because here's old Charlie Daniels. He's going to call up Trudy.

0: Yeah, okay, that didn't work out so good. Okay, we are, we got one of our loyal listeners, and he is on vacation in North Carolina. He goes every year. Have you been invited, Jeff?
1: Never.
0: I never have either. And I bet you if we talked to Bruce, I bet he would give us an invite. But we're going to call out everybody that's over there because, man, they are excellent people. And I'm trying to get to the I'll tell you what, you got them wrote down over there. You want to call them out? You go ahead, Jeff. Just call them out. I found a text, but go ahead and do it.
1: I can. We've got Luther, Bruce, and Becky Pittman,
0: yep.
1: And they're hosting.
0: Yep.
1: And Carl and Dana Sawyer, and today is Dana's birthday.
0: Yeah, I got a song for her.
1: And Juice and Patty Rocky, and Mark Iceman Matthews, and, of course, J-Bill.
0: Yep.
1: And Luther Bruce Pittman turns 65 next month.
0: Yeah, he's going to get ready to retire, isn't he? Yeah, I think so. And he wants to hear a Waylon song. We'll get to that in just a little bit, but we're going to play this one for Dana. Today is her birthday, and she wanted to hear I know this is not J-Bills, but my all-time favorite group.
1: And the Beatles.
0: Be the Beatles. We were talking about this earlier. I like the Beatles. I like the Eagles. And I like the Rolling Stones. I
1: Led Zeppelin.
0: Led Zeppelin, Leonard Skinner, some of my favorite bands. But I don't know what they got to do with Farron Young.
1: They were all good.
0: They were all good. We're going to play this for Dana. Today's her birthday, and it is the Beatles. It's called Happy Birthday, and thank you for listening over there in North Carolina. Maybe we'll get an invite next year, Jeff.
1: I hope so.
0: Yep.

Happy birthday to Dana, and as we mentioned, Bruce, Luther Bruce, that is. He's going to be retiring next week, and J-Bill picked out a song for him I think really fits, because this is what he's going to be doing. He's going to lay back with his woman. Here's Waylon.

That's for Luther Bruce Pittman. He's going to retire next week, and he's going to lay back with his woman. I wonder if he's going to put his horses up for sale. It says it. He's going to put the horses up for sale. It's old Waylon. And it's funny. We own North Carolina, by the way. We have a lot of listeners over there. We really do. And one of them is our dear friend Scott Moore. He's in the Charlotte area, and he wanted to hear a song, coincidentally, off of the same album. He wanted to hear the title cut of this song, this album that came out last year that Shooter put together. And it's called Waylon Songbird, and he wanted to hear the title cut. This is for our dear friend Scott over in North Carolina. I also want to say hi to my cousin Mike up in Ohio and my cousin Bruce up in Science Hill. Thank you all for listening. Love you both. And here's old Waylon Songbird for Scott. Title cut from the album that came out last year.

I'm not sure I called out Bruce Stevens. I think I might have left him off. I want to say hi to Bruce, who's tuned in. He's wanting to hear a John Conley song. We'll try to get to that here in just a little bit. But David Carter is listening over in Cumberland County. He wanted to hear this one right here from some boys from over in that country, the Kentucky Headhunters on Ramblin' Man Radio. Good choice, David. Oh.

0: good.
1: Yeah, well, try that.
2: Let's work it up.
0: Maybe, I guess that's it.
3: Let's do it. Yeah,
0: let's do it.
3: I say let's do it.
0: Let's do it. Are we convincing?

0: That's the headhunters from over. It helps when you turn your mic on, don't it? Let's see, I need to turn yours on so you can talk. There you go. Headhunters from over in central Kentucky, actually. And, you know, this next song, I'm going to play this and dedicate it to Mrs. Cuball because I know she loves him. If we can get the thing to work right here, let's see. Okay, now we can get it. Let's go back up here and play this. Yeah, this live version is really good of this. And Jay Bill and them wanted to hear this too over in North Carolina. And it's a guy that from Tupelo, Mississippi. He did all right.
1: He did.
0: You know, I thought he had a
1: pretty, I saw his birthplace.
0: Yep, I thought he had a pretty good little career. So we're going to play Burning Love by Mr. Elvis right here. And we'll play this for Mrs. Cuball and also the gang over in North Carolina. They wanted to hear this too. And let's go with Elvis right here on Ramblin' Man Radio. Don't forget, we got to get our gospel song in too.

0: hunk of bone in love. You know, Elvis could pull that off, you know, those moves and all that. I mean, you know, anybody else could. Some people wouldn't look crazy doing that. But anyway, Elvis could pull it off. This next song was from 1978. If I remember right, that was a good year for us. We won a national championship. The Kentucky Wildcats did, didn't they?
1: 35 seconds to go as Tim Stevens puts in his first appearance as Kentucky now has played 11 men. Seidler gets a big hand as he comes out, and he played well. He just scored 2 points, but he played very, very well. Well, Coach Joe Hall feels good about it.

0: That's Roy and the Boys, Roy Orbison, right here on Ramblin' Man Radio. And of course, that's his signature song, Pretty Woman.
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0: Cold beer would be about right now. Tell you that. It's a, yeah, what was you going to say?
5: I said, yeah, it would be.
0: Yeah. Here's one of our Bruces. We got several Bruces that listen to us, and he wanted to hear some John Connolly. So why not play the signature song from John Connolly? It's called Rose Colored Glasses on Ramblin' Man Radio.

she don't go that old stuff anymore. She likes to get high and listen to the band. She likes to make

0: That's Hank Williams Jr., and that was called Outlaw Women. And the first lady of outlaw country music, who would you say, Jeff?
1: Oh, that's definitely Jessie.
0: Yes, the first lady of outlaw country. She also does some good gospel. And so it's time for a gospel song. Bruce, take your hat off. This is Jessie Coulter. It's called Out of the Rain. Great song from Jessie right here on

0: We're talking in the studio here, and is also texting with Arlen, Jesse's husband, and he said this is one of his favorite songs by her, and you said it was yours too, right?
1: Yeah, I really like I'm Looking for Blue Eyes, and sure. Why You Been Gone So Long. That is some of my best favorites.
0: Your favorites. And one of mine, and probably my all-time favorite by her, is Here I Am, Here I'll Stay.
1: Yep.
0: And she wrote that at a very young age, I think she told me one time. But, I mean, all of her songs are good, and I am totally lost in what we was going to play next. I know we was going to play something. You had something there, right?
1: Gretchen Wilson.
0: Gretchen Wilson. Here's Gretchen, and he ain't even cold yet. We're trying to get in our songs, and because we got to leave here in a minute.
2: Look at her.

0: You know, she started out and set the world on fire and then kind of cooled off her pretty quick, Gretchen Wilson. But that was my favorite song by her. It's called You Ain't Even Cold Yet. Mo and Joe Stampley. Who does that remind you of, them two?
1: Papaw and Joe.
0: You got that right. So we're going to play this for Papaw and Joe, who are just two good old boys, two of our favorite good old boys. Here you go, Papaw and Joe. This song's for you.

0: If there was ever a song.
1: If there was ever a song that fit our audience that requested it, it'd be that one.
2: Would be.
1: That's Joe and Mo, and that's for Papaw and Roy. Not Papaw and Roy, Papaw and Joe. Papaw is Roy.
2: Yep.
1: You know? So, anyway, we want to say thanks to them for listening. And let's see. I got the nicest text here. I'm gonna read this. I don't think she'll mind. It's from Jessie Coulter. And she said, just saying you make our week come alive. Love listening at evening time. Good music. Not to mention me, Waylon or Shooter, sending hugs from me and Mr. Brower, Arlen. That is a nice text.
2: Fine lady.
1: Yeah, from Jesse Culler. Class act. Thank you, Jesse. Love you. Love Arlen, too. And, hey, you know, when you want to play country music and you talk to me, I'm sorry, but you're going to get a lot of Jesse and Waylon and Shooter, and that's just the way we roll. You know?
2: Right.
1: But we also roll with these next two. We're going to say bye with this one. Oh, and you got to say hi to Daybreak, as we say.
2: Hello, Daybreak.
1: Yeah. Hi, Dawn. Bye, Dawn. We got to go. So we're going to play this song. We'll dedicate it to her anyway because it's George and Tammy. And thank you for listening to Daybreak. Thank everybody for listening. See you back next week.